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2: 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I hope you like it.

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Mixed by Alex Morf and Woody Van Eyden. 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
1: Something you're not for speaking, something collecting back in a stop.

A-track. 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I knew you'd like that. It's an A-track. We just got it. We can record each part separately.

That's right. 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You do it when you want to. That's right. I know you love me.

So I'm at him here, my shit. He's A-Tide, throwing the heavy shit, the Mary shit, Jodeci shit. He wanna do some hard shit, some street shit. So I'm at him here, my shit. He's A-Tide, throwing the heavy shit, the Mary shit, Jodeci shit. He wanna do some hard shit.

Welcome back to Darkroom Dubs Radio, recording live as always from the Montagne Noir. I'm Craig from Silicon Soul, and this week we have an exclusive mix we recorded last month. We'll also be previewing a new single which is out today on Darkroom Dubs, Alive from Opium Den. So I hope you enjoy this mix, and we'll be back again soon. 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

0: everybody, you're listening to Midnight Express. My name is Tom Vagabondo, and I'm back from a new mix for this week, which I made it deep house, deep soulful house. I believe you're gonna like it. What's going on? What is new about me and about my DJ colleague and partner AB? I'll be back and I'm gonna tell you more information during this session. Enjoy.
1: All around the world, right now, right here.

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And just do that, but I just don't know, you know, what gets inside your mouth. That's how you do it. Or you can actually grip it yourself. You know, you can hold it with it really close up to your mouth and you start jerking it off. 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

0: 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Yeah, we'll go over some things when you get out there too.
1: Okay.
0: We'll have some fun. I know we will. I love couples. Couples are my favorite.
1: Thank you.
0: Okay. You take care.
1: Thank you so much.
0: Bye-bye.
1: Bye-bye.